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2: Everybody's talking about peace in the world. All we get to see is the pain and the hurt. We don't want no war. We don't want no fights, no guns, no bombs, no fists or the knives. Everybody's talking about peace in the world. Yeah, all we get to see is the pain and the hurt. Say we don't want no war, we don't want no fights, no more guns, no more bombs, no more fists or the knives. And all I'm saying, let's give love a chance. All I'm saying, let's give love a chance. Do you like the song? Then sing it with me. And this is how it goes. 1, 2, 3, and all I'm saying, let's give love a chance.
3: All I'm saying, let's give love a
2: chance. All I'm saying,
3: let's give love a chance.
2: All I'm saying,
3: all I'm saying,
2: all I'm saying,
3: let's give love a chance.